eventually. So if our time is running out, day after day, we'll make the mundane a masterpiece. Oh my, my, oh my, my love, I take one look at you, you're taking me out.

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1: 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They say the holy water's watered down, and this town's lost its faith. Our colors will fade.

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simple as sound, four letters. Whatever it was, I'm over it now. With every day.

Wouldn't stop until I dropped. Wouldn't take the break to breathe until I got close enough. Then I'd do it all again if I really had the chance.